0: Assistant.
1: Have we made contact with Island County CPS at all involving this?
0: Negative, just Rolfe County CPS.
1: Can you call over there with their SO, see if Highland County CPS can give us an ID and I'll call in for a phone patch?

0: 10.
1: I got a white GMC truck, Kentucky RP. It stopped in the middle of 159, right at 23. The driver got out. I'm not sure what's going on with it.
0: Okay. 934 Jackson, that's great.

0: Good. Yeah, a caller called it in as a reckless file, and they just called back and they hung up and said he's under 159 now, got out of the truck. Like I said, I'm not sure why or what's going on.
1: Okay, what was the complaint?
0: Yeah, just all over the roadway, extremely reckless, and then just stopped now in 159.
1: Okay.

0: Yes.
1: Hey, it's going to be a second before I can call. Can you just give a good callback number for them? I don't have any service on my phone right now. We're getting ready to clear, so I'll call them in the next 5 minutes.
0: Copy.
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0: 646, I'm behind 6, right.
1: Tell you good.
0: We're on 41 at the 9 right now. Looks like they're rolling. I'll just stay behind it for a little bit, make sure it doesn't go 37 again.
1: Okay.

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0: 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George George Henry, 6164. 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
0: Can you guys, 17 at 10931 Lower Twin, 10931 Lower Twin, for a code 8 that happened on West Fault Road. She's wanting to report that she was assaulted for 2 days by a Lisa Jordan and was able to escape today.
1: We copy.

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0: Yeah, okay. 980, check it. I'm okay. The 2024 Hyundai Elantra, green color, valid.

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1: Bags are valid, are valid. One five eight, check up.

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1: 80 girls. 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
2: 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Copy. Did you ever complete a round of zone 4 and 5?
3: I'm actually doing it now.
2: Request copy.

Stations 1 and 2, Stations 1 and 2 responded 249 Park, 249 Park Street. Clearly for a grease fire. They believe they have it under control, but it's still on fire. Dispatch timeout is 2104.

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1: What was the name of the caller?
0: Krista Evans.
1: Hey.

0: contact the units at either of the games.
1: Looking through our units, to see if we can find out which one it was.
0: I think it just keep me updated. This Clements Lane is not really an accurate call.
1: Here, sir.

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1: All units at Union Oda, check up. 204, check up.
2: Ross, Union Oda units, check okay.
1: We are clear. 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
3: We're okay.
1: We don't have a radio assigned to the number that popped up for the man down, so I'm unsure who it would have been.
3: Carlson.
1: We can contact Marks and see if they know which one is assigned to that person.
4: I don't think they keep records of that. I think it's just internal records.

0: 65.
1: Yes.
0: Can you switch over to Zach for a split second?
2: Yes, I'm left.

0: Yes.
1: Just doing a checkup on you.
0: I'm okay.
2: No problem.
0: 1:30 is on her way.
2: Copy.

0: 65 Ross. Pull both 835, complaint unfounded, no party.
1: Yeah. You are clear.

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1: Okay, you firm it'll be a couple before I'm back in service range.
0: You're fine. It's going to be easier for me to talk to you about this trespass. There's going to be other details involved in this. I want to run by you before we send anybody.

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1: Okay, that's the address. We'll be en route.
0: Yeah, here, clear.

0: Medic 2, respond to 1017 Akron Street, 1017 Akron Street, at apartment 2. Family of 44-year-old male is having difficulty in breathing. Dispatch time 2127.
1: Dispatch, medic 2 is in service, we can handle.
0: You're clear. Medic 2, did you copy?
1: Medic 2 copies, thank you.
2: You're clear. One doesn't make a difference to me.

0: Doing a hunt at the 13040 Pleasant Valley Road Railway for court order violation.
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0: 64. We were following. Did they end up going out of Ross County?
1: They turned on the pothole from 50.

0: Dexter.
1: 7.
0: 207 is a 3. John William Charles 6233. John William Charles 6233.

Medic 2, respond to 345 Arch Street. Between the Hernstein Field, they're going to be on the home side bleachers at the 50-yard line. They have a male there, possible blood pressure issues. Dispatch time, 2143.

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1: We're okay. Alpha for the second address.
0: Yeah, clear. Old male, low blood pressure and pulse, in and out of consciousness, 10 out 21, 48.

0: Philadelphia. I also have a name in DOV.
1: Good with the name of the UV.
0: Yeah, definitely bus 526-91.
1: Kinetic 2.
2: Kinetic 2, go ahead.
1: Zero PD unit is on scene as requested in ETA. I don't have you guys on my map. You're good, sir. I think you're full. I'm getting the other one. Just stay.
2: Hey, you're all for both hours.
3: Okay. 158,
4: Jackson, sir. 158. 159, head pound. King Zebra X-ray, 4589. King Zebra X-ray, 45. Correction, 6-9 is the last two.
3: Did you say 6-9?
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0: Got it.
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0: Okay.

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1: We're both going back 3-5, negative contact at the second address, break.
0: Right.
1: I'll have the 47 for this.

0: 2179 Anderson Station Road, apartment 145, for a trespass report. Caller said Navy Sean Princhin showed up to her apartment, was yelling and cussing at her. She was wanting her trespass. She did try to push her way through the house when they were telling her no, she couldn't come in. She's not active anymore and she did leave.
1: Yes, sir.

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0: looks like here. There, it just popped up. It's showing a 2024 trailer. It's going to be active out of Maine. Go for it.
1: New Jersey, Adam Debra 749 Mary. Adam Debra 749 Mary, New Jersey. Yeah, orange TRD, trucking semi.

0: 23, Freightliner, Cascadia.
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2: 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Florida, Adam, 235-348-59-8000, Florida. You there, good?
1: I got him.

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1: 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I'm 45.
0: Okay. 158, check it.
2: Thanks, okay.

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1: Two

0: going to be from Silver Sonata. Signal 7 is going to be Victor 820822. Victor 820822. Traveling on Pleasant Valley Road going towards the Union Fire Department. All possible point 19.
1: Okay.

0: Gonna be on Western in front of Kroger. Stand by for 7.
1: Seven's gonna be John Victor Rock 4847.
2: Is that John Victor Robert?
1: Nathan.
2: Okay. 2017 Cadillac Grand Caller. It's current or is valid in it?

Alpha 351.

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1: Squadron Rest, come at your region in the area of US 35, mile marker 25, US 35, mile marker 25, just past the Schrader Road overpass on the bridge, possible recar, NVA, car on the stock, unknown injury, 10 out 22, 28.

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0: comes back 1994 stars 1027 pink and dollar. Margaret is not well. So I got a 31, 35 at the Schrader overpass. Somebody's three vehicles, one vehicle on top, unknown on injuries.
1: Jack's not being around. Except for Jack's not being around as well.
2: Fire, 1500 fire. Mutuating 1200 in the area of US 35, mile marker 25. US 35, mile marker 25, just past the Schrader Road overpass. Three car NVA, car on its top, unknown injury, 10 route 2231.

9-1-1 Rescue, mutual aid of 1200 in the area, US 35, mile marker 25, US 35, mile marker 25, just past the Schrader Road, overpass on the bridge, 3 car MVA, car on its top, unknown injury, 10-0-22, please.

0: 900 Squad and Rescue, 900 Squad and Rescue, reach wave of 1200 in the area, US 35 mile marker 25, US 35 mile marker 25, W westbound, just past the Strader Road overpass, 3 car NVA, Collins Top, under entry, 10-22-32.
1: 917, thank you, Ralph, for about 2 minutes.
0: Yeah, clear.

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1: Okay, he's on test.
2: Okay. Yes. We passed Schrader Road. Is it on Schrader on the overpass, or is it on 35?
0: Guys, it's on 35.

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1: Yeah.
0: You're
1: clear.
2: You guys on Bryce?
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0: 8086.
1: That's all they could advise.
2: Second. Mobile Bay, do you know where 151's at? This is 117, so I don't know where this will be at.
0: I am not sure.
3: 110 Pye Street. That's probably not 171.
1: Alright, 151's gonna be in Jackson, so we haven't got any calls with them.
4: I don't know if you guys want to check down to see if we're all in the area.
5: We'll keep looking. You're clear.
2: Police run signal 7, because we forgot where it's at here.

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1: Yeah.
0: There are four cars parked off the side right here where people get down to the river for fishing. That's a possibility, I guess.

0: is right at exit 115.
1: Maybe the caller was a little tired, matching the cars on his office.

0: 51 Earl. We checked down to about the 27 mile marker with up the town.
1: Here, clear. I just got off 19 with OSD. They're still trying to get information from the original caller. I believe they're calling me now.
0: Okay.

0: 74 Jackson. Good. 35 from the south wide to the 27, both east and west. They find anything there. Break. Good. If you got any more calls on it.
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0: 15810-74. They haven't got any other calls on us.
1: Okay, 158, that's got to be that. Those cars that are parked there, then he would have had numerous calls on.
2: Right, I'm going to get check Trader just to make sure. And we'll disregard everybody here in a second.
0: Whenever one of you 45, which is another possible 31, black around Easter Day Road, just got a black truck and a ditch run on you.

0: Bobby Jackson.
1: Jeff.
0: South County is calling, but let them know that VA disregards.
1: Already disregarding, I believe.
0: Okay, I'll be on a pedestrian here on Charleston Pike near Tree Road.
1: Okay.
2: I'll be in Alpha 31 on Black Run Eastern.
1: Okay.
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0: 15 AJ.
1: Yep.
0: 6 was advised to stay out of the roadway. He's walking the grass on 45.
1: Hey.

0: Can you get a 1920 Sierra 159 unit 206? Do a welfare check on 24-year-old Robert Wall. He texted a caller yesterday wanting her to go buy him a 640 and was making suicidal comments. He's not made any comments about a particular plan and doesn't believe he owns any weapons, right? He hasn't heard from him for about an hour and hasn't been able to make contact. She lives up north and will not be enrolled.
1: Okay, I'll be enrolled.

0: 62-65.
1: Good.
0: Where are you going to want to turn?
1: Negative on that one for me, sir. Okay.
0: Different.
2: OSP is out with that person on Charleston Pike.
0: Okay.

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1: Good.
2: I'll be back 3-5. He was walking around. He's okay. He's already called the caller back. I already called a 47.

0: 10-7-4-9-34.
1: Yeah.
0: You can disregard, it's not out here. Break for Jackson.
2: Good.
0: There's no vehicle, there's a little bit of mud straight up on the road. That's probably it. I'll be 45.
2: Good. 9-8, Jackson.
3: 9-8.
4: B-Boy, best towing, we'll have a vehicle. I have safe in route 2-3 for test, break for beginning.
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0: Can you clear me out, non-enforcement, no contacts, non-service?

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1: Let me know if that one pops back out on flying on or on 1072 there.
2: Okay, so if you have anything on.
1: There was a, I couldn't tell if it had a tinted plate cover or if it was just, if it didn't have one, I couldn't tell.
2: Okay, I'll check.
1: It's into a driveway right after that curve on Plain Island.

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0: 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Yes.
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0: to Vincent Rudolph film. Okay, he's going to be picking up shifts. All right.
1: 158, you need anything for a 45 area?
0: Negative.
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0: Standby for a ride faster. How about 25 up 13?
2: Okay. 16 5 3.
1: Yep.
2: Sharon Douglas, John Edwards Robert 4622. John Edwards Robert 4622.

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1: Yeah.
0: SAM 697-122. 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
0: Robert Queen, 483-946. Robert Queen, 483-946. McCallum, don't hear a turn. Vehicle's going to snap.

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King William Nora 1584, King William Nora 1584, Zane Trees parking lot.

getting back to a Connor Drake of Walnut Creek Road on a 2022 Chevy, white in color. It's current, but are valid, my hits.

0: Good morning. 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
3: 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He said if you search 23 and around the hospital looking for her and can't locate her.

0: does.
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0: My caller stated that she was at Adina to get stitches for a hand injury, and then she took off.
1: Okay. I'll be in the area.
0: Here.
2: I'm Chevy for 727 Whiting caller. Results.

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0: 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You're close.
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0: Right, okay. North on Hospital Road, I'm gonna swing that way.
1: You're clear, I'll start that way as well.

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0: 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I'm walking back now, make sure I didn't drop anything.
1: Okay.

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1: Yeah.
0: I'll give you the DL here in a second. But he's in Lawson. He's got a warrant out of Michigan.
1: Yep.
0: He's 73 for 19.

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0: Is either of you still at the hospital with security?
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0: Can you guys get a tech?
2: Right.
3: Texas complaining that he can't breathe.

Renick 3, Renick 3, respond to East Main and North Renick, East Main and North Renick, for a male subject having difficulty in breathing after a short foot pursuit with OSP. OSP is out with him, 7 out 1 of you.

0: instruments?
1: Do you have the exact location?
2: Affirmative, it's going to be East Main and North Greenwich, like the Rockville Ready Mix place.
1: Yeah, please.
2: You'll have to go, like, you're going in between. I think it's back by, like, behind America's Best Value Inn.
3: Right, so 76 is out of fuel.
0: Okay.
3: Nothing came back out of Michigan. I can try to offer a CCH if you might come back on that.
0: Okay.

0: And
1: yep.
0: Can you try and get a public service for the RO and try and make contact with 6? Break.
1: Yep.
0: If you make contact, just see if she's given him permission to have a vehicle and let her know where it's going to take it.
1: Maybe.
2: AD-65. Stand by.

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0: The receptionist there, Adina, you said that they didn't act weird or anything, and or the complaining for this didn't act weird with her in any way. She just hustled out of there, didn't even say anything to anyone. 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
0: I think you already got it. So, Sam Union 390827.
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1: 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He advised she sometimes runs off over there. 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
0: Only one public service for the RO. It rang, but never went to a voicemail.
1: Okay. Hey, that's the wrong thing.
0: Also, you give me a 10 signal, so...

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1: 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King Zebra Henry 4404. King Zebra Henry 4404.
0: Okay.

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That is valid. 76 out of pickup.

34 Jackson Diaz. Two nine eight nine four five seven five two. 298-945752. 298-945752.

0: Yeah.
1: Casey Wilson. Never had a high well. She is suspended. Expired ID card and 76 caution in pickup out of category.
0: Okay. See if they've got a unit that's still up here that can claim with us.
1: Okay.

0: Yes.
1: LAC advisor. Good to go. And all the EMS clear.
0: Thank you. You still need a 10.
1: Right, just signal 7 number.
0: Okay.

0: That's worth that.
1: Yep.
0: Well, last six, 234-970, 234-970.

0: Good.
1: 75 is valid. And have the copy name.
0: Okay.
1: 14-9-2018 Chevy 4-door 2 of 28. Yeah. Owner's valid, co-signs.

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1: 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I'll be in route to 158.

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1: One, two, Victor Mary, 05 to 112, Ohio.

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1: So you add him to the 99D then?
0: Right.
1: She had a valid 99D with one match. She and my only other.

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0: Did you pat him down before he took off or not?
1: Negative.
2: Yes.
3: I'm fixing my vehicle en route to LAC Bridge for beginning.
2: Yes.
3: 116662. 116662.

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1: Yep.
0: I'll be following 980 to the LHC.
1: Thanks.

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0: What the female's 76 was for, or 75 was for.

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1: $1,000, 10% cash, fuel 30 in Wall Street.

0: 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It's just 8 hours.
1: 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They've
0: primary on this.
1: Okay. They advise they can't hold him.

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0: 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Or just wait for them?
1: Showing he's been around 20.

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1: Okay.

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1: Yeah, it is.
0: You're on Burlington, West Virginia, 423-297 Adam. 423-297 Adam, West Virginia.

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1: 6 is 73, 74. I'll be 23.

0: US 23 northbound, just north of 18. Stand by for 7. King Boy Henry 7197. King Boy Henry 7197. I don't need to read back on it.
1: I copied you were 23 northbound. I didn't catch what else you said there.
0: I don't need to read back on the 7.

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1: First name Jared, John Edward Robert Adam David, last name Park, Paul Adam Robert King, DOB, October 29th, 1987.

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0: Charlie 12.
1: US 35 westbound, the Pleasant Valley exit, 10-5-7. John David Zebra 6745, John David Zebra 6745.

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0: 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It's current. Arlo is a Desiree Welch. 39-year-old female. Valid notice.
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Start towards 11535 Limerick Road. 11535 Limerick Road. For a fire alarm showing smoke detector hall, have a 402.

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It's going to be for a false line for the alarm company, time out 408.

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0: Charles.
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0: Good morning, I'm 3-3. I can head north now, so.
1: I just got off the line with him. It's a false alarm.
0: Oh, man.
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1800 squad, Eastern Air Force 4065 Parker Road, 4065 Parker Road, for an 80 picture of female having chest pains and difficulty breathing, have a 434.

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2: 35 at the 17. Sam Young Young 9555. Sam Young Young 9555. Stand by on the state. It'll be Virginia.

0: 15 Citizen Jackson, my dash can get back on the break for a Virginia DL.
1: Yes.
0: Boy 636-80948. 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

1, 2, and 3. Station 1, 2, and 3. Respond to 243 Delano Avenue. 243 Delano Avenue, the Delano Apartments. For a west side smoke alarm going off. Unknown which apartment that is related to. Timeout 513.

100 squad, 1200 squad, Eastern towards 45 Page Road, 45 Page Road, for 51-year-old male, pains in his chest, I'm at 519.

Station 2-1 Change, C Red Center, L. I have an audible. Fire alarm going off, which just want to be on the second building to the back. Got to investigate.

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0: Yes.
1: 23 at Eastern Avenue. John Union Tom 6886. John Union Tom 6886. Correct, make that 6686. John Union Tom 6686.

Medic 2, respond to 250 West Water Street, apartment 7. 250 West Water Street, apartment 7. For a 42-year-old female who has fallen out of bed, possibly broke her arm. Timeout 604.

0: Mike James, 30.
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0: 2030 on Eastern Avenue. King William King, 1114. King William King, 1114.
1: Okay.

Medic 3, respond to Traditions of Chillicothe, respond to 143 University Drive, the Heritage Building, for an 87-year-old male who's bleeding from his groin very heavily. Timeout 610.

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0: Yeah, what's your ETA to West Water Street?
1: We're on the street. We're looking for the address right now.

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0: 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Going to be assisting OSP in running testing.

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1: Affirmative.
0: You're clear, I'll be in the middle.
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0: 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They got a female named Sabrina. Being disorderly with staff.

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0: 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I can code 1094.
1: Negative. 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
2: Yes.
1: C98923451. 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
2: Suffering an attack at 35-year-old female from Waverly, from an ID 40 valid. No hit.
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0: 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En route to Adina, break for Wigan.
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2: 72 Ross Hall should be following him.
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1: Affirmative, they did not. I advised her to call her bank and have her account frozen. While she was doing that, there was an attempt.
0: Okay.

0: 990 Hopetown Road, 990 Hopetown Road, Hopetown Earthworks, where a female with injuries is going to be nude from the waist down.
1: You're clear to know if it's 94 shoes or the plush shoes.
0: The female stating she's been in the woods for several days. The female wasn't willing to give her last name. I got it out of her. They don't know if it's 94 or if it's 48 related.
1: Camera.
0: You're clear.
2: 66 Ross, I'm going to be in route as well.
0: 66, you're clear, thank you. For a female with an injury, read your IR for further. Deputies are en route. Timeout 947. Squad 990 Hopetown Road, 990 Hopetown Road. Female with an injury has been in the woods for several days. Deputies are en route. Timeout 948.

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2: 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Hopewell Grove, 60 Marietta Road. A 43-year-old female, head pressure and severe pain. She is a cancer patient. 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
1: I kind of thought it was.
0: Can you check? 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
1: I'm running her right now.
0: Thank you.
2: Okay.
0: Yeah, come all the way down by the park here.
2: Yeah, Ross, let me see.
1: 94, you're clear.

Manager Squad, Manager Squad, 9659 Marietta, 9359 Marietta Road, 290 female, foul needing assistance, time out to answer. 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
0: Negative, I don't believe so.
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1: Oh, unit 3-3-5. I'm going to have a supplement to 65's report.
0: Yeah, Chris.

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1: 35 and 104, 97 Lincoln, 939, 97 Lincoln, 939. Drive that through West Virginia. It's a red Chevy. Pick up.
0: Okay.
2: Marshall 12A showing overhead door at Arvid's.

0: a call about a commercial over the roadway. However, I see about jackknifed in front of him. He's on US 35, just what my mouth is, 95. Just whenever you're done with that truck stop there. If you don't care, check it out, please.
1: Gone with him.
2: Thanks.

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0: 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I apparently don't have the permission to do so.
1: Yeah, I'll attempt to if I change the date since those fired it in.
0: That works.

0: Can you 17 on 25 in the 101 hallway with a Rachel Pelton and a 12-year-old Braxton speaking unruly and requesting a deputy speak to him?
1: Sure.

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0: Okay.

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600 squad. You're needed at the waste plant on Main Street. 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

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There's an old car lot with a trailer parked on it. And just try and identify the trailer. 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
1: We're all 617 acknowledging.

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1: Got it.
0: Yes, ma'am. 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
1: Yes, sir.

0: 72, Ross. 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
1: Go ahead.
0: Paul Ocean Edward, 1700. Repeating, Paul Ocean Edward, 1700.
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0: Dear clerk, could you attach that for me, please?
1: Dear clerk.

0: No, I'm okay, right. 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I'm back 3-5.
1: Yeah,

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1: Do you have key holder information? 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

0: want to call the alarm company back and tell them they call the key holder because we can't get in, so we're going to go ahead and clear. 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
1: 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Also had negative contact.
0: You're clear.

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1: 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Henry Nor David, 2683.
0: Okay.

0: does.
1: Gene Clearman from New York Field of 47. If you could just advise the city of the 47 number for their review, I'm sure they'll want to know about it.
0: Yes.

0: 1911 Western Avenue, apartment 12S
1: is in the Frank. 36 in the Selden.
2: I'll be in route shortly. Guess the 231st.
1: Yes, sir.

0: 66, can you call into dispatch?
1: I'm calling 6 to the Main Street exit. No observed violations, 45.
2: Okay.

Medic 2, respond to urgent care, 55 Centennial. Athena, urgent care, 55 Centennial. 51-year-old female with medication side effects. Time out 1237.

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0: That'll be in Ohio, Tim.

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0: Okay, can you read that, Vin, to me?

0: 94. Seven six seven Hopetown Road, apartment I five. 767 Hopetown Road, apartment I5. Caller said she witnessed a domestic between a male and a female. Female was grabbed in the wrist and crying. The male left in a gray Jeep. Unknown.
1: Yes,

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1: Go ahead.
0: Descend towards the area of 23 near the fireworks store. US 23 near the fireworks. Got a report of a Chevy pickup driving south in the northbound lane.
1: You're clear. I'll start that way.
2: On US 23, there's a truck going the wrong way. He's going southbound in the northbound lane. It's a blue F-150 with a handicap sticker.
3: Okay, what's up?
2: Better 39. Alright, guys, so I'm getting on at the 207 ramp on US 23. Going towards the Dana Hospital.
3: Okay.
0: 8-year-old female, chest pain, count out 1248.
1: You're clear.

0: God.
1: We're clearing up here at the hospital. We can take the 1049.
0: Clear. Medic 1, you can cancel. Medic 3 is clear in the hospital and we'll handle Columbus Street.
2: That's commercial involved. I'll head that way.
3: Okay.

0: just to know if they got another call advising it. Sounds like it is still northbound. Did not 31 yet.
1: They're advising a character pass.
0: Was we advised stepping away from the desk for a 98 call.
1: Right before mile 40, right before exit 48.
0: Here, clear.
2: Okay, so I'm getting on 35 at bridge. I'll try to go over to point group.
0: But I just got on 23 for 7.
3: Get back to 20. Not active. I'm gonna check it back here. Bridge 35 as well.
1: They're coming up on the north split.

0: Swan Rescue, 1200 Swan Rescue. You're needed there at US 23 and Main Street. US 23 and Main Street, wrong way driver, head of collision. Another exit in 312-64.
1: Just before you get to High Street up on the bridge, it looks like there's multiple accidents up there off the bridge from that vehicle.
0: Okay, we dispatched SD. Do you know how many cars?
1: I'm just pulling up, getting out with OSP at the same time, so.
0: We are there behind. Advising there's numerous cars involved.

0: 22, Ross. It looks like we've got at least 3 to 4 victims.
1: Here. 72, are you in the leftmost lane if you're northbound? Okay, I'm going to block off the left lane back here at the start of the bridge.
2: 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Would you drop our tow and maybe we'll use a second cruiser of the squad as well?
3: Ross, 12-3, being around.
4: Thirteen hundred, I copy. 1200, I copy as well. 1200, what's your squad in route?
3: Confirm, Ross. 4 8 8 8 8 8 8 8 8 8 8 8 8 8 8 8 8 8 8 8 8 8 8 8 8 8 8 8 8 8 8 8 8 8 8 8 8 8 8 8 8 8 8 8 8 8 8 8 8 8 8 8 8 8 8 8 8 8 8 8 8 8 8 8 8 8 8 8 8 8 8 8 8 8 8 8 8 8 8 8 8 8 8 8 8 8 8 8 8 8 8 8 8 8 8 8 8 8 8 8 8 8 8 8 8 8 8 8 8 8 8 8 8 8 8 8 8 8 8 8 8 8 8 8 8 8 8 8 8 8 8 8 8 8 8 8 8 8 8 8 8 8 8 8 8 8 8 8 8 8 8 8 8 8 8 8 8 8 8 8 8 8 8 8

0: noon at the time.
1: We do know that there are multiple vehicles that did end up crashing due to this on the bridge. You're going to have a hard time getting it.
2: That's starting to be also. Is it north or southbound?
0: Northbound lanes.
2: Sure, clear. You call me about starting to VA.
0: Right, we got.
2: Okay.

0: 20 and you didn't rescue one in route.
1: A crash with multiple injuries. Timeout 1258.
0: UN 23 in Maine, for a multiple vehicle accident, unknown injury, timeout 12D.
2: Ralph, you know, city has been expelled for an off.
0: Squad.
2: Okay, you're clear.
3: Cross County. Yeah, you want it out.
0: You're clear, thank you. Your 1200 squad, you have an additional run at 2097 Western Avenue. What do you advise?
2: Sir, you need to be here, bro.
4: South of the North Slope.
0: Eleven hundred squad, mutual aid for 1200, 2097 Western Avenue, apartment 204, 2097 Western Avenue, apartment 204, female fell with injury, timeout 1259.

0: 1200. You have approximately 4 or 5 victims at this time.
1: Okay. Go ahead and start me Huntington County to the Lenoa SWAT as well. And go ahead and start me Green County to the SWAT.
0: G17 Ross, is this north or south of Main Street?
2: Just north.

0: 700 Squad, 700 Squad, mutual aid with 1200 at US 23 in Maine, US 23 in Maine, for multiple vehicle crash with injury, timeout 13-0. Squad, 900 Squad, 700 Squad, me joining with 1200 Squad for a multiple vehicle crash with injury, US 23 in Maine, timeout 13-1.
1: No, I think we're good on that. We got it down to two lanes. Squads are getting through.
2: We're coming off on Main Street now. What lane are we?
3: 1117th and route to Western Avenue.
4: Rescue 1.
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0: Medic unit, clear 1302.
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0: 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It's on the bridge.
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1: Negative.
0: Okay. Frost 43, be right with LSE. 1233 will have command.
2: Clear. Frost County, be right with 1 on 10.

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0: If you're not onto the highway yet, you can cancel.
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1: Six people that came back to a Volkswagen to set a T-4-door sedan.
2: Are there any trauma?
0: Possibly one.
2: Here.

0: parking instructions?
1: You can go back in service. I didn't know you were en route.
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1: I appreciate you. Sure, thank you.
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0: Pending has been advised.
1: You're clear. I appreciate your offer.
2: Squad 1316 to command.
1: Yes.
2: 1316 is arriving on scene.

0: Good.
1: Can you advise the extent of injury?
0: Right. Three occupants in that Volkswagen RP I gave you, they're being transported to Edina. The driver of the Signal 100 vehicle, he's been checked out by EMS. I don't think he's going to be transported.

0: projection just for update on injuries. There's three passengers out of the Volkswagen RV. They're alert to talking. They'll just be at the Dana getting checked out.
1: Okay.
2: Out of Ohio, Henry Charles Mary 6475. Henry Charles Mary 6475.

0: engine 1904 is in service, returning from Special 13.
1: Yes, sir.

0: for us. Bank 3510 News.
1: Yeah,
0: bye.
2: Can you find out if Green Township has a patient? And if not, tell them to hold on.
1: Turn 1-6-2-5.

0: Affirmative, Greentown, she does have a patient.
1: So, can you have another 39 come back here that doesn't have a patient? We got one for us.
2: You're clear. Do you want me to have 1300 come back, 1316?
3: If they're available and clear.
4: That way.
3: Thank you, 1300. I appreciate you.

0: Fine. How many subjects did you advise to wait at the scales?
1: We just have one more patient, the driver of the long way, that needs to go to the hospital.
0: You're clear. We had somebody call in advising you told them to wait at the scales for a report.
1: Alright, we'll get with them later. We just need a 2-9 for this driver.
0: You're clear. We have the 1300 squadron out for you.
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0: 1323, can you guys go back to the scene and meet 16?
1: Okay, he's advising for 12 to return to the scene.
0: Come on, the scene and meet with 16.
1: Thank you.

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0: 70.
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0: Skyhorse and Combo Athletic Complex, the Combo Wooden Trail for a female possibly screaming and an active disorderly. The city's also in route of the 10.

0: We'll take a minute to get out of this traffic mess here, Ross.
1: Put your lights on, you got it.
2: Yeah, 7-7, I think you are good to clear.
0: Well, I'm just talking about the traffic here.
3: 94, I'm at bridge in 35. I'll run up here, check that wood on the highway, and then I'll head that way.

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1: Yeah, it's a grass trail and not on the bike path.
0: Sure, sir. I'm out here, city spot.
1: Yeah,
0: Marine Chevy.
2: Okay.

0: Good.
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0: Okay.

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1: 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We're starting to flare them out. 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
2: DS spat that I gave you.
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0: Go ahead.
3: 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The code 423 is now back open. 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
1: Charles Brewer on a 2006 Hyundai Grand Color Current. He's suspended. No hits.

0: Medic 1118. Yes, ma'am, we're en route to station 1 for a walk-in.
1: You're clear. Do we know the chief complaint at this time?
0: Negative.
1: Okay.
2: We believe it's a juvenile that rolled his four-wheeler.
1: Yes.
3: Go in and handle it over the phone.
1: You're fine.

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0: 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Caller said her mother, Chelsea Knightley, came to her 43. Was told that they put her in a headlock, so there's a protection order against her. It just left to go to the house next door. It's 3433, the grandmother's house. It's shown 7 as well.
1: Copy.
2: Roger.

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1: Affirmative. 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

17 on 25 in the 101 hallway with a Kylie Stratman, base manager for U-Haul, advising that a male has stolen a U-Haul and hasn't returned it.

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2: Near clear.
0: We got her in cuff.
2: Copy.

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1: Go ahead, Ralph.
0: Can you 35 the area of 2097 Western Avenue in the area of apartment 108? Caller, say she's inside her residence at this time. Can hear somebody arguing. Come out and fight me. She just wants to check on to make sure everybody's okay.
1: 72, Ross. 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I said, I'll start that way. Go ahead.
2: I'll start towing. 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

0: Can you start a 2-9 for Chelsea? 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
0: She does not give us consent anymore. What do you suggest? Just let it go?
1: Absolutely.
0: Fantastic.
1: What's she saying she needs a 294?
0: I don't know. She's crazy. She does have a double cuts from probably the taser. She's complaining of her stomach hurting.
1: Here.
0: She also assaulted 94.
1: Well, she's going to jail either now or after she's done with the hospital.
2: Female checked out, time out 15 and 4.

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1: He's fine. He looks

0: 72 Ross. LON, please. Victor Paul, 762-250. Victor Paul, 762-250.
1: Gabriel Reyes, Valley Grove.
0: You're clear.
1: 79, I'm not seeing a Shannon Sheets in our system or with the 57.
0: Nicholas. 77, Ross.
1: Go ahead.
2: John Claire Hirsch. I've located that vehicle. I'm back in route 25-17 with a caller.
1: You're clear.
0: Thank you, Ross.
2: Everybody check fine here. It's just a brother. The other brother left, went home. I'll be back 3-5 in 10 minutes on this.
1: You're clear.

0: Sky Check 5 here. It's just the brothers. The other brother left, went home. I'll be back 3-5 in 10 minutes on this.
1: You're clear.

0: 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I'm in route with 66 now.
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1: 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Are they, did you warn them for disorderly?
2: From I told them if we had to deal with them again, they're going to jail.

0: 66, are you back by the river, or are you actually over there by the athletic complex?
1: Yeah, over by the river to the right. I'm out with that vehicle. I'm 87.
0: Okay, so it's in the parking lot?
1: Yeah.
2: Clear.

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1: Okay, you're good. 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
2: You're clear.

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1: Yeah, clear.

0: Jackson 6-4, can you revise what you said? I thought I copied it, but it didn't go through.
1: I'll be out at Sprouse's tow yard for a little bit.
0: I'm kind of, I'll put you on the OH follow up there.
1: Appreciate it.
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0: I'll be back 3547.
1: You're clear.

0: That U-Haul has been returned to the place of business here in Londonderry. I'm 33 to 47.
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Jackson 71 US, be on the lookout for a white Ford Ranger that's all over the roadway. High speeds weaving all over the roadway. Southbound 104 from 22. Keep speeding up, and I'm staying in caller.

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0: Can you put me on unit follow-up? I'll be out at the LAC for a couple minutes fixing paperwork.
1: No comment.

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0: I have a threat report at 133 Chief Lane, 133 Chief Lane, and Ashley Woods is wanting to report that a Dakota Coleman called her and threatened to burn her house down.
1: Well, she can hold it for nights.
0: You're clear.
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3: 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Can you give me a 19 so I can get some info to pass it up the chain? Or you got a veto by a girl?
2: Okay. Sensitive subject.

0: 35 to 11, going to have a tire tread in the roadway. It's about 10 miles long, it says. There's just a lot of debris out through there.
1: I'm okay on it. 64, what's going on? 23, parking.
2: 9, you take that 52, Jack, can you assist me? I'll be 45, Kelly.
0: Okay.

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Correction, Engine 3, Truck 1, and Medic 3. In the area of Sugar and 2nd Street, fellow revised some type of smoke in the area, unsure what it is. Your time out is 1627.

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Engine 3, truck 1, medic 3 in the area, Sugar and 2nd Street, some type of smoke investigation. Your timeout 1627.

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1200 squad, 1200 squad, your unit is at 141-00-772, 141-00-772, 62-year-old female, possible stroke, come up 1536.

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1200 fire. You're needed in the area, 391 Marietta Road. 391 Marietta Road. Going to be over by the tracks towards US 35. There's going to be a mattress on fire. Timeout 1642.

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1: You're clear. 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
1: Sure, Blair, stand by.
2: 12:30 is going to be in Rouse area.

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0: across 12th here, they'll stay in. 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We'll be out. Extinguishing.
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0: Yeah. It's going to be on Marietta Road and Access Road right before you go underneath the tunnel next to the vet clinic. You follow that Access Road all the way back.
1: Yeah, I'm familiar. Melissa was always setting stuff on fire right there.
2: Route 207 at the connector. Route 23 and 207 at the connector. Got a juvenile actively seizing. 1656. 1656.

0: 700 squad, 700 squad, you're needed in the area. US 23, 0, 207 connector. US 23, 0, 207 connector. 4-year-old male seizing.
1: Where
0: was choking and hit his head earlier today. Shut up, please.
2: Alpha 23 on the 159, Bert.
0: Go ahead.
2: She's okay. Just stopped to Mega 19 and adjust her GPS.
1: I don't know.
0: Yeah, Grace, I'm actually.

0: 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I'll run up there real quick.
1: You're clear.

0: difference.
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2: 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Have a 12-year-old male wrecked his bicycle, bleeding from his nose and mouth. Your timeout is 1700.

0: Can you go again?
1: I checked from the 120 to the 110, but west. Roadway's clear, 845.
0: Yeah, okay.
2: Gun.
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1: There's nobody there.

0: 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We're all here in the area looking for him.
1: We're still on 19. Instead of being helpful, she's just screaming at the other dispatcher.

0: We see no nothing on that ramp, Ross.
1: You're clear. We're trying to get a better location instead of being helpful to patient. Patient's mother is just screaming at her.
2: Check the Bridge Street exit 159.
0: Message received. That's going to be 1300.
2: Right, I understand that, but can you please go there?
0: Yes, ma'am. Just letting you know that who it is.
2: I appreciate it. The child is not wanting to stay awake.
0: Call 17718. They're going to be right at the southbound on ramp to Bridge Street. Bring you in trout with it. That's received. 1321 to 725.

0: 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Our deputy is out with her. Just advise the southbound lane at 159 and Bridge.
1: 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Morales 1217 BLDR.
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2: Paddock 718 on scene.
1: You're clear, 718. Did you copy 1325, I believe, is marking you?
2: Negative.

0: 65 all 77.
1: I just ran it.
0: Yes, sir. Call it.
2: Can you let the mother know that I have tried to call her other half and her mother with negative contact?
0: Yeah, I'll let her know.

0: And this does convey at 133 Chief Lane, 133 Chief Lane. Or they're advising it's a critical. Colvin is calling them and threatening to burn their house down.
1: Okay.

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1: found off 7D14. 4 Ross, we acknowledge, we'll be in route momentarily from Medina.
0: You're clear.

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She is out of it, confused and breathing. Time off, 1722.

0: 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C7 Tong Hollow Road, 1357 Tong Hollow Road, 55-year-old female had a seizure, is breathing and confused, timeout 1726.
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1: 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Signal 7 is going to be King North George 1700 or King Henry George 1700. 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

0: Jackson Post 71 units. We're looking for a recluse on Pleasant Valley, traveling eastbound from Veterans Parkway. It's going to be a black Nissan Maxima over the roadway, almost hitting other cars. King Henry George 1700 is supposed to be the plate pending return.
1: Okay, well,

0: towards 7 Warren Drive, Lot 27, 7 Warren Drive, Lot 27, Kingston. An active disorderly. Callers advising that two males, Malachi and Forrest, are possibly in talks and are being disorderly.
1: You're correct. And you're also being not with him.
0: You're clear.

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1: Clear.

1200 Squad 1496 Pleasant Valley Road, lot 138. 14996 Pleasant Valley Road, lot 138, Canoe Village. Sound is 50, breathing but unresponsive. Turn on 1840.

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0: 1200 squad, 12 direction, 700 squad, 160 Cypress, 160 Cypress. Our 82-year-old male that fell downstairs has a head injury that's bleeding. Timeout, 1815.
1: We're also going to dash 1217 to the Pony Valley Run also.

0: For a reckless heading southbound on 23 from Blackwater. It's a dark green pickup truck, quarter bottle GNC. There's no plate on it. All over the roadway and almost caused the 31.
1: 521, there's no plate on it.

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2: 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We're going to be en route.

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Got an unresponsive call. The 29 believes it's going to be an overdose.

0: 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Can you get dispatcher 19 when you're available?
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1: Okay.
2: Station 2, and we are going to be transporting to the hospital. So if you could start a new CAD for us, please.
0: Sam, what's the complaint?
1: Chest pain.

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1: Right on foot.
0: Okay.

0: 2841 Cattail Road, 88-year-old female fell, not injured, timeout 1843.
1: Was it just one occupant?
2: I believe so. Break for DM. Alrighty.
1: Go ahead.
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0: Savannah on that vehicle.
1: Go ahead.
0: 1 George Tom, Edward King 1, 9 Boy 5, 5 0 2, 9, correction, 7 9 3 6 2. Need that repeated?
1: Negative, you were clear.

It's an 05 GMC truck Grand Caller out of Obetz. That's going to be the RO. That plate that's supposed to be on is expired from 2025.

0: AV. What's his last name again?
1: Paul. It's going to be... Union Lincoln.
2: Hey, Taylor Ross, time 21.

0: Jackson 920, check it.
1: Ajax, okay. He's making 1906, man.
0: Okay.
1: That's one thing.
2: Oh, you're really cool.

0: Sounding. It's going to be that Todd subject that I have ran the car there. And apparently ingest some Xanax.
1: Can you do

0: Thanks, girls. What was their lot number out there?
1: On Warren Drive, it was lot 27.
0: Copy, thank you.

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1: Read much.
0: Do you want set for extended checkups?
1: Right, 920's on test.
2: Yeah, okay.

0: AT Ross, both units will be clear to jail, back 35, are you held for sir?
1: Air brake.
0: Good.
1: I'll have SAT support for you. 386 Narrows Road, 386 Narrows Road. Caller advised that someone stole her uncle's flatbed trailer.
0: You're clear. Are they 1-17 or a 19?
1: They didn't specify, but I can give them a 19 and see.
0: I appreciate it. Thank you.

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1: 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I'm also going to get a K-9 to go and look at his cut that he has on his face.

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1: Okay, it's going to be a second before I get there.

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1: King Edge and George, 4531. King Edge and George, 4531. Great.
0: All right. That was the last plate that I found on as well.
1: Okay. It was located in the passenger side door.
0: Okay.

The Medic 718 is in service for Kearney.

0: It doesn't matter. Let me get down there first and see exactly what we got.
1: Okay.
0: Did they advise that they were in the lane of travel?
1: That's what I was advised.
0: Okay, I'm all stepping up since they're in traffic.
1: Okay.

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1: Jack Hill, 7 gone team.
2: Yeah.
0: Here, please.

0: tower it is.
1: I can give them a 19 back and see if they can verify.
0: Okay. Good.
1: Okay. We start towards 4908 Marietta Road, 4908 Marietta, the Great Steel Park, the campground. Got an active disorderly going on. First caller advised that she's with a repo company. The ROs are being disorderly and refusing to get out of the car.
0: Here, 65 for all, so I'll be in the road as well.
1: Here, clear.

0: She just advised me that the truck is on the back of the tow truck. It's not a rollback, it's the other kind. They're trying to drive it off.
1: Here, Barrel 7-0.

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0: Brentwood.

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1: He got it running again. That's good. He's back southbound, going back to Waverly. Back 3 plus.
0: Hey, clear.

0: Mount Tabor Road on a 2014 Jeep, dark blue in color. Its current yard is valid and is...
1: Oh,

0: 92, check up.
1: Okay, but I'm here, so I might not be able to come here.
0: Of course.